done if the company hadn't, and on and on and on. Haman's like that. He rehearses all that has happened to him, not all that he brought on himself.

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1: From the Shepherd's Psalm, we read verse 2, He makes me lie down in green pastures. He leads me beside quiet waters. Here is Heidi Taves to sing, Lord, take my hand and lead me.

That was Canada's Double Portion with the song that still holds true today, I Must Tell Jesus. Here are the Carolina Boys to sing Count Me In.

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The work's tough, the people tougher, and the soundtrack's pure country. That's why Country 1490 was built right

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0: 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The Swift Cup. 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
3: I'm Sean Mullen with your five-day forecast. Overnight, partly cloudy, a low of 18 degrees. Mix of sun and cloud for today with a high of 34. Wind out of the southeast at 40 kilometers an hour, gusting to 60, and a UV index of 7 or high. Thursday, sunny, high 39. Friday, mix of sun and cloud, high 35. Saturday, cloudy, 60% chance of showers, high 30. Sunday, cloudy, 60% chance of showers, high 25. 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
2: I'm Sean Mullen with your five-day forecast. Overnight, partly cloudy, a low of 18 degrees. Mix of sun and cloud for today with a high of 34. Wind out of the southeast at 40 kilometers an hour, gusting to 60, and a UV index of 7 or high. Thursday, sunny, high 39. Friday, mix of sun and cloud, high 35. Saturday, cloudy, 60% chance of showers, high 30. Sunday, cloudy, 60% chance of showers, high 25. 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

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I woke up on the wrong side of the truck bed this morning. 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Why you saying I'm the one? I'm just saying he's old as hell. 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Country 1490.

Wishing time would stop, but it's almost 2 o'clock. 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
1: 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Good afternoon. I'm Sharon Church. Ella Langley on the way. But first, here's Keith Urban. Long hot summer, which apparently we're getting.